rich and the poor. More and more, you just can't reject it. And I'm the one that can relate to you, him, her, and your buddy. Cause everybody wants some money, ain't all, but you can't excuse it. The way I'm living, I

just operate. Keep it moving. Don't complicate the way you dance. Just operate. Keep it moving. Don't complicate.